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0: So there you go, round one done and dusted from our current champion, John, on the Isle of Wight. Now, Kaz had to ask Taz, who sang that song. It was Katy Perry featuring Skip Marley from 2022, Chain to the Rhythm. Before that, Eddie Murphy, Party All the Time from 1985. Robbie Williams, Rock DJ from the year 2000, and Stonebridge featuring Therese, the JJ Radio remix of Put 'em High from 2004. A fine selection of four songs from John, our current champion. But line's not open yet. We have a whole host of Australian songs from Marky Mark and Bursted to play you in round two next.
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It's Aaron Hayes, me, myself and I. Really like it. I'd never heard it before. I had to put it on the system earlier. Darren Hayes, one part of Savage Garden back in the 90s. And that from 2007, me, myself and I here at V2 Radio. I had a chat, actually, indeed, with Marky Mark off air earlier. And I was saying how much I like that song. He said it should have been so much bigger hit than it was. And he said the album it's on is his best work too. He said well worth a listen. These are the selections of our challenger tonight, Marky Mark in Bursted. He's picked all Australian artists. And the next one I have to say is one of my favourites. This is a belter from 2005. It's the Rogue Traders and Voodoo Channel.

0: There you go, round two done and dusted from our challenger tonight, Marky Mark in Bursted. He messaged in, he said, good luck, John, may the best beats win. And, well, so all of Marky Mark's were all Australian bands. In Excess, Elegantly Wasted from 1997. Road Traders and Voodoo Child from 2005. Now, Shani's sharing a little factoid with me on that. The lead singer appeared in Neighbours. Indeed, she did. Before that, Darren Hayes, Me, Myself and I from 2007, and Pendulum and Propane Nightmares from 2008. So, I had a message here from Sean. He said, I have to say, a fine selection from Marky Mark. He said, that's taken me by surprise. Great tracks. Indeed, I was impressed by that selection as well. Let's remind you, someone who wasn't impressed with the either selection tonight, Steve the Grim Reaper up there in Lincolnshire. Not a big fan of any of the tracks. I said I thought he would have liked Rogue Traders and Voodoo Child, because I thought that would have been up his street. He said, it's catchy, but then so is Ebola. Such a way with words. So, before that, we had the tracks of our champion tonight, and that's John on the Isle of Wight. He picked Stonebridge, Put 'Em High, Robbie Williams, Rock DJ, Eddie Murphy, Party All the Time, Katy Perry, Chained to the Rhythm. So those were the selection from John, our current champion. And then just to quickly remind you, Pendulum, Darren Hayes, Road Traders and In Excess were the selection from Marky Mark, our challenger. Now, it is all down to you. Which set of songs did you prefer? Are you on Team Marky Mark for Pendulum, Darren Hayes, Road Traders and In Excess? You're on Team John tonight. Katy Perry, Eddie Murphy, Robbie Williams and Stonebridge. Let me know. 01243 963 960. On the phones or on WhatsApp. studio@v2radio.co.uk on the email. I will be announcing the winner after the first two songs after 10 o'clock. So you've got around about 25 minutes, half an hour, something like that. So get voting. Of course, I need a challenger for next week as well. If you fancy picking the songs next week against this week's winner, all you need to let me know is, do you fancy challenging with a year, a decade, decades, so 70s, 80s, 90s, noughties, or do you want to leave a completely open pick? Let me know. In the meantime, we'll get back on the requests. And he says, completely forgetting what I've got coming up. Oh, yes, for Connor, who has been travelling all around these counties today. I got some Rascal Flatts next to a V2.
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That's especially for Connor tonight. Been travelling around the place today. He started in Pagham, then went to Littlehampton, Horsham, Brighton. I think he said he went to Eastbourne as well. And then back. He said he's done over 100 miles on the buses today. So that one entirely appropriate. Rascal Flatts and Life is a Highway here at V2 Radio. 10 minutes to 10 on your Friday night, live across the south. So I've got a few songs that I'm just trying to squeeze in before 10 o'clock. If you want to add to the list, you know the number by now. And of course, if you want to vote on Battle of the Beats tonight, you can use the same number and the same email. So Team John tonight, our current champion, Stonebridge, Robbie Williams, Eddie Murphy, Katy Perry. Those were his four. Or are you on Team Marky Mark tonight? Pendulum, Darren Hayes, Road Traders and INXS. Let me know, Team John or Team Marky Mark tonight. We will be revealing the winners after the first two songs at 10 o'clock. Now, I had a message earlier from Lawrence, one of the Bursted lads. He said, Steve, may sound silly, but you never forget. He said, can I have Dire Straits MTV for my dad who passed 28 years ago? He said, guess what? He loved his red wine too. So I was like, MTV? I'm like, you mean Money for Nothing? And he said, yes, my dad would have laughed at that and said, you never get the words right. So here you go, especially for Lawrence on the red wine tonight. It's Dire Straits.

know Steve, the Grim Reaper up there in Lincolnshire, hates this as well. How many of you hate Dire Straits? Ozzy and Scotty saying, what a choice of tune. Excellent. I wholeheartedly agree. And Sean and John said, me and Sean totally get the MTV thing to mean money for nothing. indeed. Keep your votes coming in. Let me know who you fancy voting for tonight. You team Mark or team John tonight? Got a few requests to get through after 10 as well. Taking a second, I'm just trying to find the message. Kim in Fareham said, I think I'm going team John tonight because I didn't know any of Mark's tracks apart from In Excess. But she said, finally decided on my track for tonight. She said, stay with me on this one. It's going to be a longish explanation. I said, it's been a bad week. Still can't get my head around this redundancy thing. So maybe a change of career is in order. She said, at 62, probably not much chance. So I'd like this from the Beatles. Hey.

0: Do you know, I'd buy your book, Kim, if you decided to become a paperback writer. Love that song. Iconic Beatles from 1966 here at V2 Radio. We'll continue the tunes. Got some Sabrina Carpenter on the way, got some Marillion, some Lewis Dunsford, and a whole bunch of other things as well. If you want to add to our list, let me know. 01243 963 960. 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
7: From the Sky News Centre at 10, Green Party leader Zach Polanski's apologised following the Golders Green terror attack. He says he shared a tweet in haste which criticised how police handled the 45-year-old suspect. That prompted this response from Met Commissioner Sir Mark Rowley.
8: This is about an operation matter. He has stepped into operational policing with his criticism and his inaccuracies, and I need to put that straight.
7: Esa Suleiman has been remanded into custody, charged with the attempted murder of two Jewish men on Wednesday. He's also accused of trying to kill a friend hours earlier. An arena in Birmingham city centre has been evacuated after police say a potential suspicious bag was found. It happened while comedian Peter Kay was performing at the Utilita Arena. A 19-year-old has been arrested. Donald Trump says he isn't impressed with Iran's latest proposals to put an end to the war.
9: Iran wants to make a deal because they have no military left, essentially, and they want to make a deal, but I'm not satisfied.
7: Well, the US president says Tehran is asking for measures he can't agree to. He's spoken after Iranian officials handed over their peace plans to Pakistani negotiators. A pensioner who murdered her sister and stole her Rolex watch has been jailed for at least 22 years. 70-year-old Nancy Paxton repeatedly stabbed film director Jennifer Abbott, aged 69, at her home in North London last June. In sports, Leeds have all but secured Premier League safety. Live to Josh Smith at Elland Road.
10: Where it's finished, Leeds United 3, Burnley 1. The hosts going 3-0 up, courtesy of goals from Anton Stack in the first half, Odokofor and Calvert-Lewin in the second. Burnley denied goal via a tight VAR offside ruling before Chowner blasted home for a consolation goal. Leeds fans celebrating survival. It's not mathematically done, but it's practically assured. Leeds 3, Burnley 1.
7: And Livingston drew 2-2 with Aberdeen in the Scottish Premiership. It keeps their outside hopes of avoiding relegation alive. That's the latest. I'm Cam Hall.
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0: Any mist and fog will clear east early tonight with the odd shower along the coast. It's going to be dry with clear spells, otherwise with some patchy cloud, and a few fog patches might redevelop briefly later with lows of 6 degrees. And for your Saturday morning, it's going to be nice and sunny, but then into the afternoon, thick cloud from the southwest bringing spells of rain, many of which will turn heavy and blustery with highs of 19 degrees. Right now, it's 11 degrees at our studios in Chichester.
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what a tune. That one, especially for Sean on the Isle of Wight, who was like under duress to be on Team John for obvious reasons. He said he thought Marky Mark had a great selection, but went Team John in the end. So there you go. Right, we have one more song before we will give you the results to tonight's Battle of the Beats. So if you haven't voted yet, I have to admit I'm struggling going through the list of people, but if you haven't voted yet, let me know what your vote is. So let's remind you, Team John tonight, our current champion, Stonebridge, Put 'Em High. What a great tune that is. Robbie Williams, Rock DJ, Eddie Murphy, Party All The Time, Katy Perry and Skip Marley, Chain to the Rhythm. So that's Team John. On Team Marky Mark, it was Pendulum, Propane Nightmares, Darren Hayes, Me, Myself and I, Rogue Traders, Voodoo Child and In Excess and Elegantly Wasted here at V2 Radio. And if you fancy challenging for next week, now Amy in West Dean said she's busy next Friday, so she can challenge the week after. So I still need a challenger for next week. If you fancy playing the game and playing against whoever wins this week, all I need to know from you is if you want a challenge, do you want a challenge with a year, a decade, decades? That's one song from the 70s, 80s, 90s and noughties. Or do you want to leave it completely open? So any song, any decade. Amy's already said she's going to go completely open the following week. So if you fancy playing next week, let me know. Obviously, on the usual number or on the email. In the meantime, whilst I count all of the votes, let's get this on for Steve the Grim Reaper. His choice tonight from 1988. This is Marillion and Freaks at V2.

Marillion and Freaks here at V2 Radio, and that especially for Steve the Grim Reaper up there in Lincolnshire. I've been so busy counting votes that I haven't actually counted the grand total yet. But he says, let me have a quick check, make sure I've not got any messages on my phone. And let's just check the email to make sure I haven't got any other messages that have come in there. I haven't. So lines are closed. Okay, 13 minutes past 10, Friday night, live across the south then. It's been a completely open battle tonight. Any song, any decade. Let's give you the results of tonight's Battle of the Beats. So, John, our current champion, picks Stonebridge, Put 'Em High. Robbie Williams, Rock DJ. Eddie Murphy, Party All The Time. And Katy Perry, Chain To The Rhythm. Marky Mark is our challenger tonight. He picked Pendulum, Propane Nightmares, Darren Hayes, Me, Myself and I, Rogue Traders and Voodoo Child, and In Excess and Elegantly Wasted.

0: right, I had a quick count. So, I should have got producer Mia in here, but I think she's... Oh, look, here she comes. She's coming running in. Here, use that microphone there. You have to pull it down a bit. There you go. Right. Are you all right over there tonight?
1: Yeah, I'm great. I just ordered something called Vinted, so I'm very happy.
0: You and your Vinted. You're going to get in trouble from Mum later.
1: Well...
0: Right, am I reading out Team John or Team Mark first?
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0: On Team Mark tonight. Liam and Amy in West Dean. Although Liam did try to vote for all of the Funky Bunch as well, but I disallowed it. So Amy and Liam in West Dean, Kaz up there in Hainault, Mr. V in Middleton-on-Sea, Nick in Yeovil, then Steve the Grim Reaper along with Karen and Denise, Jenny, my birthday neighbour in Bognor. After they decided to vote for Team John and then realised they'd voted the wrong team, Richard and Dawn in Parkgate, and Helen in Chichester, making that 12 votes for Marky Mark tonight. So then, on Team John, Shani and Tanya in Littlehampton, Tash up there in Hainault with Kaz, Dave and Kim in Fareham, Michael in Rustington, Paul in Littlehampton, Leanne in Grimsby, Ozzy and Scotty in Rustington, Steve and Sue in Esbourne. Oh, hang on, it shouldn't have done that. Stop. Goodness me. I forgot to put a stop there. Hang on. Right. Steve and Sue in Esbourne, Sean on the Isle of Wight, and Russell in Fishbourne. Goodness me. Which means there was 2 votes in it, and John remains our champion. Commiserations to Marky Mark. Well done. That was a brave selection. But I enjoyed it. Oh, yeah, I always enjoy the risky ones. So well done to John, though. So he goes on to be next week's champion. Sean on the Isle of Wight laughing at me for making mistakes. So we have a challenger for next week. And oddly enough, that was the request that she'd made that I was about to play. So Shani in Littlehampton is challenging for next week. And Shani has picked the year 1989 to challenge John. Now, 1989, one of my favourite years for music, so it's going to be an interesting battle because, let's just say I think John's going to do well on 1989. So it'll be interesting to see how that goes. Going to be, looking forward to that. So, let's try that again. This was requested by Shani. This is Lewis Dunford, and she's gone for 1999 here at V2 Radio.

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2: So I looked this up because Shani said, are you allowed to play a song from someone that's not like particularly mainstream? I'm like, yeah, of course. And Louis Dunford is the son of actress Linda Robson. And what a legend she is. And obviously he became known for writing the song The Angel, North London Forever, which went on to become the anthem for Arsenal Football Club and the supporters. Now, oddly enough, I was saying to Shani that my wife's grandmother used to live in The Angel, or used to live around the corner from The Angel in Islington, and lived just down the road from Linda Robson, and they would often have a natter. So obviously she grew up around that area and lived there for years and years and years, and lasted well into her 90s, bless her. It's part of London that I know quite well, so I really enjoyed that. So thank you, and I'll get his name right next time. She says, you crack me up. And Shani, our challenger for next week, 1989 is going to be the year that we do battle next week. And John on the Isle of Wight said, excellent choice, Marky Mark. Well done, and looking forward to Friday. Marky Mark message, he said, well done, John. Congratulations. Get a run longer than producer Mia, he said with a wink. So there we go. I've got loads of requests tonight to get through. I've just seen a few more come in. So I've got some Blue, Empire of the Sun, Trans X, One Direction and Aha, along with some Rush and some Camouflage. But I got producer Mia grabbing the Camouflage track. If you want to add to this tonight, 01243 963 960, studio at v2radio.co.uk on the email. Michael's just messaged, he said Kate's just got in from work and says good evening to everyone. Evening, Kate. Now, this was requested earlier. I'm just trying to find the message here. But Mr. V requesting this one. I'll find it in a minute. I'm pretty sure he said everyone have a great week. His choice, New Order. This from 2001. It's Crystal at V2 Radio. Will I

0: especially for Mr. V then. He said, hope folks get some rest and recuperation over the weekend. New Order and Crystal here at V2 Radio. I've got so many requests. I've got requests until after 11 now already. So if you want to get a song on between now and midnight, 01243 963 960, studio at v2radio.co.uk on the email. And on the way next, I've got some Blue, and that is especially for Jenny, my birthday neighbour in Bognor. And she wanted me to play this for Alex in Sudbury. That plays next year at V2.
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especially for Alex in Sudbury, then, from Jenny, my birthday neighbour in Bognor. Blue and All Rise here at V2 Radio. 25 minutes to 11 on your Friday night. I forgot to mention earlier, actually, that I ended up buying more tickets for some live music. I got tickets this morning for Suede again, but with the Manic Street Preachers at the O2. I think it's in October. Very much looking forward to going that. But the entire family going this time, so all four of us. We are up in the nosebleeds, though. It is going to be very high up. I'm terrible with heights, but I think I'll manage. I managed for Paul McCartney, so I think I can manage for this. But we're a bit nearer the stage than we were with Paul McCartney. Did that this morning whilst whizzing around with Gary Booker in a van. I was quite impressed that the cell phone signal was good enough in Chichester to complete the purchase. And because I was like, if I don't get these now, I'm not going to get them at all. So, that was my morning this morning. Right, next on my list then, Nick and Yeovil wanting this belter, Empire of the Sun at V2 Radio.

0: love that song. Sean saying this is mine and John's song, but that requested by Nick in Yeovil. Love that. It was on his alternative songs that he would have picked from Australian bands that he was telling me on the phone. So Empire of the Sun, we are the people here at V2 Radio, 19 minutes to 11 on your Friday night. Like I said, got loads to get through, so we'll get a wiggle on. Trans X playing next, and that especially for Kaz up in Hainaut.
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Oh, do you know, guilty pleasure of mine, One Direction and Temporary Fix here at V2 Radio. That one especially for Taz tonight. If you haven't checked out our socials today, we have a fantastic giveaway this week. We've teamed up with Goodworth to give two of you the opportunity to win two tickets to Goodworth at Goodwood. So it's a fantastic event with 50 plus activities to keep you and your pooch busy for the whole weekend. Now, if you know anything about me, you know that I absolutely love dogs. 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So if that's you as well, and you fancy being in with a chance to win this, then all you need to do, head to our socials at V2 Radio Sussex, like the post, follow us at V2 Radio plus at Goodworth Dogs, tag your friends in the comments, enter as many times as you like. 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There's no cash alternative. Full T's and C's available. You can enter on both Instagram and Facebook, and but note that you must follow all steps for your entry to be counted, and winners will be contacted by our official page. So always be aware of the Facebook and Instagram scammers. That's all I'm going to say. Right, this is especially for Hugsy, who's 20 next week. From Jenny and Bogner, the brilliant Matthew Wilder, this is Break My Stride.

Sean on the Isle of Wight says, best song ever. Yeah, I agree. Matthew Wilder, Break My Stride. That especially for Hugsy then, who's 20 next week. And that's especially from Jenny, my birthday neighbour in Bognor. I promised I squeezed that in before 11. If you haven't heard your song, it is on the way. I've got some Camouflage coming up. What else have I got in here? I have, after 11, Aha, Rush. I got Camouflage, some Kissing the Pink. You can add to that list as well. 01243 963 960. Studio at v2radio.co.uk on the email. And well, I almost missed this off because he sent it in along with his vote for Battle of the Beats. But this, especially for Richard in Parkgate, the mighty Rolling Stones at V2.

0: What a tune that is. Do you know, I've done something really stupid tonight. Not once, not twice, but like about four times. And you'd think, you know, having done this job for as long as I have now, that this wouldn't be a thing. But for some reason, like, I'm wearing my headphones way more than I normally do. But like normally I just take them off in between the songs and just listen on the speakers. But for some reason, I think so many people requesting so many great songs, I've just left my headphones on. And I've got up like four times now. A few times to go and see producer Mia and take some requests out. I made myself a coffee earlier. I can't remember the other reason I got up. But I've got up and walked off away from the desk with my headphones on. Almost clothesline myself when I get around the corner. And I don't know what that's about. And then the other thing I realised is that I'm still wearing the Borat mankini that the booker bought me earlier. Obviously over the front of my clothes, but it's comfy. It's quite stretchy. I couldn't wear this, to be honest. It's like almost obscene. But two, it ain't covering a lot. Let's just put it that way. Right, we'll continue the tunes. Got a load more requests to get through. And we'll also play the tracks, the New Music Friday tracks that I didn't play earlier.
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8: From the Sky News Centre at 11, Green Party leader Zach Polanski's apologised for reposting criticism of the Metropolitan Police's handling of the Golders Green terror suspect. He says he shared a tweet in haste and will have a meeting with Commissioner Sir Mark Rowley. 45-year-old Essa Suleiman is back in custody after appearing in court charged with the attempted murder of two Jewish men in the attack in North London on Wednesday. Tory leader Kemi Badenoch wants planned pro-Palestine marches this weekend banned.
9: We've had a lot of marches, and what we have seen is a climate of intimidation and violence towards Jewish people has been encouraged under the cover of those marches. People have lost their lives because of that climate. We need to stop it right now.
8: A Peter Kay gig in Birmingham's been evacuated after police say a potential suspicious bag was found nearby. The comedian's performance at the Utilita Arena was stopped early to clear it for a search. The venue's confirmed it's secure. A 19-year-old's been arrested. Donald Trump says he's not happy with Iran's latest peace proposals. He's told reporters that Tehran is asking for things he can't agree with and claims his options are to blast them away or make a deal. A man's been charged with several offences following a car bomb attack outside a police station near Belfast. No one was injured in the explosion in Dunmurry on Saturday. Leeds have given their Premier League survival hopes a huge boost with a 3-1 win against Burnley. They've gone 9 points clear of the relegation zone with 3 games left to play. Dominic Calvert-Lewin was among the goal scorers at Elland Road.
10: It's an unbelievable feeling. I think, obviously, coming into the game, we wanted to start with a lot of intensity, which I think we did, particularly like leading from the front, high up the pitch, and we executed the game plan really well.
8: And Livingston have drawn 2-2 with Aberdeen to keep their outside hopes of avoiding Scottish Premiership relegation alive, but they'll go down if fellow strugglers Kilmarnock win tomorrow. That's the latest. I'm Cam Hall.
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0: Dry with clear spells and some patchy cloud tonight. Few fog patches might develop briefly later, but we'll see a low of 6 degrees. Your Saturday morning's going to have plenty of sunshine, but into the afternoon, thick cloud from the southwest bringing spells of rain, many of which will turn heavy and blustery, and we'll see highs of 19 degrees. Right now, 9 degrees in Petworth.
7: 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With more of the music you love.

That especially for Michael in Rustington tonight. His second choice at AHA, and I've been losing you here at V2 Radio. So, this especially for Stephen Esborne. Sorry it's taken a while. Normally I try and get Stephen Sue's song on just after Battle of the Beats. This is how busy it's been tonight. Sue's choice from 1988 coming up in just a bit, but this is Steve's choice. 1984 Rush and Distant Early Warning here at V2 Radio.

This is Sue's choice then. Producer Mia had to grab this one. So it's a new one on me, liking it already. This one from 1988, Camouflage and the Great Commandment at V2 Radio.

0: I feel I need to give Sue a round of applause for that one, and maybe a free God handshake. Never disappoints with her choices, and as I say, not heard that before. First play on V2, Camouflage and the Great Commandment from 1988. Sean and the Isle of Wight saying, this sounds great. Is this tomorrow? Okay, I don't know. Like, I literally looked to one of Kaz's messages. No idea what you're talking about there, Kaz. don't forget, Big Nige out with Paul Williams tomorrow. They are going to be live from Chidham Christian Youth Enterprises. It's an activity centre based in Chichester Harbour. So there's lots of activities on offer for young people, including sailing, kayaking, canoeing, tunnelling and assault course, team building, games and archery. And he'll be there live from 11 till 3 tomorrow. Finding out more about their facilities, Big Nine's going to be helping them out tomorrow as well. So if you fancy going along, go and say hello, grab yourself a car sticker whilst you're there. If you've got it in your motor, in the rear window, we spot it. You can win yourself 50 quid in Free Fuel Friday. All you need to be doing is listening to Tanya, 25 to 9. Is it 25 to 9? I got it wrong. 25 past 8. 25 past 8 on a Friday. If she reads your registration number out, you've got 45 minutes to basically call the studio to win your 50 quid. It's as easy as that. Loads of people have done it already. We are constantly snapping pictures of people sporting V2 radio car stickers in their car. So, you never know. Could be you. All right, on the way next, have a Kissing the Pink track, especially for Dave and Fairham next.
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especially for Dave then, from his favourite band. I believe that was their latest song, came out a few weeks ago, Kissing the Pink and Desert Song, here at V2 Radio, 25 minutes past 11. Got to apologise to Amy and Westdean, completely missed her request off. It's the ones that come in when we're doing the voting for Battle of the Beats, that's the thing that always catches me. So... There you go. So we'll get that on as soon as producer Mia's grabbed it. In the meantime, I'm going to play this for Tash, or Taz. Finished dyeing her hair now. Kaz has sent me a picture. She said, "Is this Samara from The Ring?" She's got very long hair. And sent me a picture of Samara climbing out of a PC. I was like, oh, hell no. But this is for Taz anyway. Niall Horan and Slow Hands here at V2 Radio.

Do you know, guilty pleasure of mine, that one as well. Niall Horan and Slow Hands here at VT Radio. That one from 2017. And especially for Taz tonight. And the hair has finally dyed. Which prompted producer Mia to say, when can she dye mine next? A reminder, I'm not here next week. So maybe after that, we'll see. Right, got Amy's choice coming up in a second. I've just got producer Mia grabbing it. But in the meantime, let's get this on. Love this song. Pharrell Williams, Katy Perry, Big Sean and Friends, Calvin Harris and Feels here at V2 Radio.

Do you know, I remember the first time I heard that song. It was like misheard lyrics. I swear she used to say catch fish, but no. Feels, Calvin Harris, Pharrell Williams, Katy Perry, Big Sean. I really like that song from 2017. And I was hoping, playing that, I was going to give my producer Mia, enough time to grab the song. Oh, look, she's walking in now. Oh, look. Look at that. Perfect timing. Well done. Right. This, especially for Amy and Westine. Do you know, I'm going to butcher this because I don't know how you pronounce this, but Kaleo? Kaleo? I've no idea. But this is Broken Bones here at V2 Radio.

especially for Amy and Westine. And thank you to Liam for explaining how I should say that. Kalo, he said, Icelandic band that even did a tune in Icelandic on this album. He said it's a famous Icelandic poem and the music's beautiful. But that is a great tune. Broken Bones, thank you.

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So I had a message from Sean. He said, awesome. He said, neighbours annoyed, dogs roused, and I'm pretty sure the cat will be back here soon. He always seems to hone in on your show. Brand new today then from Madonna and Sabrina Carpenter, Bring Your Love here at V2 Radio. And of course, they appeared at Madonna appeared at Sabrina Carpenter's concert. I've seen it so many times on TikTok, it's incredible. So next on my list, someone that, Gary Booker absolutely adores. I said, any chance of seeing her when we're in Ibiza? I said, can you make that happen? Next on the New Music Friday list is Becky Hill.

Oh, Becky Hill, Hands on Me at V2 Radio. And so Gary Booker has met Becky Hill, and she's definitely taller than him. Really like that. And that brand new out today. So the last two songs on New Music Friday, I'm pretty sure, are from Devil Wears Prada 2. First one of those is this. Really like this one. Sienna Spiro. This is Material Lover here at V2 Radio.

Oh, I really like that song. Sienna Spiro, Material Lover here at V2 Radio. Like I say, I think pretty sure that is from Devil Wears Prada 2. This one definitely is as well. So the fourth and final track on New Music Friday, Lady Gaga. This is Glamorous Life at V2.

Lady Gaga and Glamorous Life then, that from The Devil Wears Prada 2. And I was just checking, I was like, is it come out yet? But no, it's out today. So hence why those two tracks are in the New Music Friday. So yeah, are you going to go and see that? I did enjoy the first one, I'm not going to lie. And obviously being the perennially online person that I am and the TikTok addict that I also am, obviously I've seen some of the clips and also obviously I saw, what's her name? Oh, crikey, I've forgotten her name now. But obviously, it was Anne Hathaway walking down the steps in London. I think they filmed it in London. Walking down the steps of somewhere where obviously she was holding a whole load of cups of hot coffee and the heel on her shoe broke. And obviously she went over but managed to land while still holding the cups of coffee and not spilling a drop. It was impressive. But I reckon I might go and see that. We'll see. So, last song from me tonight then. Oh, it's a song with whistling. I haven't heard this yet because producer Mia just grabbed it for me. But our final song tonight is from Liam in West Dean. And he said he's on the wine and rum tonight. He said in separate glasses. I love how he had to qualify that. But his choice tonight, this one, 2012, Xavier Rudd, this is Follow the Sun here at V2 Radio.

0: Harmonica and some whistling ticks all my boxes. Xavier Rudd, Follow the Sun, especially for Liam in West Dean tonight. And that, as they say, is just about that from me. Thank you so much if you made it this far. Michael in Rustington just messaged me, said, excellent show tonight as always, have a good weekend, catch you on Sunday. Yeah, thank you, you too. Don't forget, wake up tomorrow with Nick Hobbs. He's here from 7 o'clock. Everything you need to know if you're playing Dad Taxi, like I probably will be, or whether you're off out or doing anything. Weather's going to be nice in the morning, not so good in the afternoon, so if you've got jobs to do, do them in the morning. Then Paul Williams here. He is live, and he's going to be in Chichester Harbour. And, well, obviously he's there with Big Nige. That's at Chidham Christian Youth Enterprises. That's from 11 till 3. Peter Phillips off on his holidays, so being covered by Ian Meadows tomorrow. Then Gary Booker here with your Big Night in from 7 till midnight. Coming up in just a tick, we'll get you the night shift. Got some Black Eyed Peas, Danny Wilson and Avicii. You have a great weekend. Catch you Sunday. Good night. V2 Radio.
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3: From the Sky News Centre at midnight, the Green Party leaders apologised over a social media post about the North London terror attack. Zach Polanski says he shared a tweet in haste which criticised how officers arrested the suspect. Here's the Housing Secretary, Steve Reid.
4: Well, it's absolutely right that the Metropolitan Police Commissioner should defend his officers from an unwarranted attack from a politician who just seems to wade in and make difficult problems even worse time and time again.
3: The Met Police say they'll meet Mr. Polanski after next week's elections. 45-year-old Esther Silliman's been remanded in custody, accused of attempting to murder two Jewish men in Golders Green on Wednesday and trying to kill a friend in Southwark. The Utilita Arena in Birmingham city centre's been evacuated after police say a potential suspicious bag was found nearby. Comedian Peter Kay was performing at the time. A 19-year-old man's been arrested. Donald Trump says Iran's asking for measures he can't agree to in its latest peace proposals. Officials from Tehran have handed over their plans for talks with America to Pakistani negotiators. A woman's been sentenced to at least 22 years behind bars for murdering her sister and stealing her Rolex watch. The Old Bailey heard 70-year-old Nancy Paxton stabbed film director Jennifer Abbott repeatedly at her home in North London last year. This is the moment police arrested her.
5: Hello, is it Nancy? Hi, Nancy. At this time, you're under arrest under suspicion of murder. The allegation is that you've murdered your sister Jennifer Abbott on the 10th of June this year, okay?
3: In sport, Leeds have all but secured Premier League safety with a 3-1 win against Burnley at Elland Road. Livingston's 2-2 draw with Aberdeen keeps their outside hopes of avoiding Scottish Premiership relegation alive. And Formula One world champion Lando Norris has qualified on pole position for today's sprint race at the Miami Grand Prix. The McLaren driver finished ahead of championship leader Kimi Antonelli. That's the latest. I'm Cam Hall.
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2: Iran wants to make a deal because they have no military left, essentially, and